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1: 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I broke
2: shout out to all my sexy, beautiful, fine ladies in the building. 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
1: Okay. 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
2: Bless you.
1: Guess what? 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I'm a female in a beautiful, happy, gay relationship. I've been seeing that my partner has been liking these pics of random half-naked men.
2: Oh.
1: But I've been seeing it a lot lately and I'm starting to make me think, is she turning straight?
2: You know what? 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

0: 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You wouldn't.
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2: I'm the magic genie. 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
3: Well, I could, but this is a radio ad for Kara, so...
2: How's this then? I'll now say the magic word. Abracadabra. See what I did there? Instead of saying abracadabra, I said abracadabra.
3: Yes, well done. Very clever, genie.
2: Kara turns wishes into delicious.

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2: 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We got it. I'm a female in a beautiful, happy, gay relationship. I've been seeing that my partner has been liking these pics of random half-naked men.
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1: Hopped on a plane in a bad home, but I gotta walk with a limp, cause he just got hit with a bullet in the backbone. Oh God, I hope he heals strong. Mama shook her head cause she know he wrong. But what am I gonna do when the money show, but the worry's long. Tell Uncle Slim he gotta carry on. Play the game like Donkey Kong, cause it won't be long till the man in the clouds come and carry a song. 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

0: Hey, listen, I just want to thank everyone listening to this Hammerfire album. Wow, what a stink album, eh? Hey, shout out to Proof Junkie putting it on. Oh, yeah, Minnie Mouse. And to the Uso. Poetic, you're the man. La Coco. Oh, it's delicious. All right.
1: Yes, sir.
0: Yeah, well, I've got 5 minutes.
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hits from back in the day. 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Dirty South. Can y'all really feel me? Feel us. West Coast feel me. Feel us. West Coast feel me. Say what? Dirty South. Here we go.

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Right now I know they're hating, but I promise that don't play this shit. Watch me make it, tell them watch me make it. Right now I know they're hating, but I promise that don't play this shit. Yeah.

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1: man.
2: 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So I'm trying to make sure you're all in here.
1: Hey, okay. Yeah, yo, Noel, take out the baseline. Yo, my girl, suck in your waistline.

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Still mangled.

0: Human News at 6. Talafakoi, I'm Levi Matautia Morgan. A professor of public health says the late surge in respiratory infections was preventable. Health New Zealand says it's the busiest flu season in years, and hospitals have cancelled hundreds of elective surgeries in an attempt to cope. Professor Michael Baker says influenza seasons are notoriously unpredictable, but there are measures that can be taken before sick people overwhelm the system.
1: If you wait too late, when you're starting to rise on that exponential curve, there's nothing much you can do. You can slow it down a little bit, but once it's on that steep point of the curve, it's hard to stop that peak.
0: Michael Baker says while there's little appetite for pandemic measures, the lessons from COVID era could be applied to the flu. The National Party is promising no new taxes if re-elected this November, but has not ruled out increasing existing taxes. The party ruled out a bank tax and on Sunday scrapped the idea of an accommodation levy on short-term rentals such as bed and breakfasts. It comes after Prime Minister Christopher Luxon spoke publicly about the possibility of three new taxes under National: a bed tax, a blank tax, and a fuel excise increase.
2: Rest assured, we are going to support and to help them with that cost of tourism. We just cannot do it through a mechanism that is a bed tax that ends up actually being paid for by regular Kiwis going away for a weekend in Queenstown or Auckland or Rotorua or wherever they may be.
0: A former youth MP supports calls for a Future Generations Act, but says Pacific voices must be part of writing it. Tyler Oroanu says that young Pacific people need more than promises about the future. They need a health system, infrastructure, and opportunities that will still work for them decades from now. The latest Talbot Mills survey found 82% of New Zealanders support a law requiring governments to consider the long-term impact of their decisions on future generations. Overall, 71% said the economy was working poorly for young people, and Oroanu says the findings reflect what many young people are experiencing, particularly when it comes to finding work after years of study.
3: It's not necessarily an incentive to hire more people right now. The economy isn't picking up. Things aren't necessarily getting better. It's harder for businesses to take on. They're also training young workers. People are pessimistic about the economy. So many of us will spend 3, 4, 5 years studying for university degrees. Where do we go?
0: Turning to sports now, and the sellout crowd there watched the All Blacks beat the Springboks in front of their home crowd at Ellis Park yesterday morning, included a large crowd of Kiwi supporters. The All Blacks defeated the Springboks 33-16 in the opening test in Johannesburg, scoring 5-1 at Ellis Park. Head coach Dave Rennie and captain Adi Salvia says hearing the Kiwis helped to bolster their game.
4: I could hear them plenty when I was on the field post-game. Maybe Adi would better answer that question.
5: I got pretty emotional when I was talking post-game. I'm hearing them cheer. It's pretty special. We talk about not only playing for us, but the people back at home. So it's a big honour to see the support.
0: And that's PMN News at 6. For more Pacific news and sports, go to pmn.co.nz.
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7: 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You got Riggs and Gabs, producer Louis off living his best life. Forgot to say happy birthday to him yesterday for his 50th.
9: I was just riding into work today and I go, oh my gosh, Sunday just rolled past and I didn't even
7: forgot. That's his fault for not being social media whore.
9: Also, we celebrated on Friday.
7: Yes.
9: So you know what? That's good enough for me, man. We've got a great show planned for you Monday, even though producer Louis is away. Heaps going on today, man, including your neighborhood watch. I was out in the streets over the weekend.
7: Oh my gosh, I saw reports flooding in on the Facebook community pages. Does anybody know this creepy man?
9: Producer Louis gave me his van. I was cruising around. I think I might have done it wrong because I was in people's houses. Is that how you're supposed to do it? Anyways, that's coming up around 8:15 as well, man.
7: I went to dinner last night and something happened. Oh, I need to debrief it.
9: We want to hear all about it, and we want to know what you're up to, got up to over the weekend. 466 on the text line, 0800 223 103. Let's all catch up together after this one here. Ella Langley, Truth in Texas. It's all new. Good morning, everyone.

0: Chung Ni, it's Walk My Way. It's on NorFM, the beat of the Pacific. You're rocking with the Money Shake here, Gabs and Reeves.
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3: How are we doing, everybody? How was our weekend? 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Or feel free to give us a call today, 0800-223-103. Riggs, how was our weekend?
0: It was pretty full on, actually.
4: Was it?
0: I was doing things I shouldn't have done. Like, I was like, man, I'm going to get all this work done. Friday, Saturday, Sunday. Mm-hmm. Nothing got... Oh, bits and pieces of it got done, but not a lot.
3: Why? What?
0: On Friday, I had a whole free day. I was like, yeah, cool. I'm going to settle down, do some work. And then I got a message out from the boys. Who's gang? And they said, hey, come shoot some skits. I was like, oh. Okay, then ended up going there. We didn't finish. We started shooting skits from, I think, 1:30, and we didn't finish till about 7 o'clock.
3: What?
0: Okay, man, that's a whole shift.
3: That's a whole
0: bloody shift.
3: Tuesday.
0: Anyway, it's good to catch up with the boys. And then Saturday rolled around. Like I said, had a whole bunch of plans to do some work. And then I fully forgot that it was my nephew's pre-ball. And my brother had told me multiple times...
3: That's what happens when you don't care about your family.
0: To come through. So he had already told me in advance, and I said, oh, there's no way I can, like, get out of this.
3: Mm-hmm.
0: Not that I wanted to, but, like, there's no way that I can make up any kind of excuse. Yeah. I have to be there. And so, yeah, that went off. I'm going to talk about how over the top this one was, man. Yeah. This is probably the biggest pre-ball I've ever seen. And then after that, Sunday rolled around, I managed to get most of the work that I said I was going to do. It got done.
3: Very nice.
0: Yeah, what about you, Gabs?
3: On Saturday, me and Mons, we went to this event with Nespresso.
0: That looked cool.
3: And we got to try, we tried a fairy bread latte.
0: That looked nice, man.
3: It was really nice.
0: I'm a big fan of fairy bread.
3: Are you?
0: Yeah.
3: See, I'm not, so I was quite surprised.
0: Oh, damn.
3: And then we had the salted caramel popcorn. Latte.
0: How do you think, like, you buzz out, eh? Like, oh my gosh.
3: At these creations.
0: How are these people able to figure this out, man?
3: Yeah, you know us, we love coffee, so that was cool. And then, what else did I do? I went to dinner last night. It was pretty bougie.
0: Yeah?
3: It was really nice. But something happened during it. I'm going to talk about it in the 7. It was sad, but it was kind of funny.
0: What was the occasion? Someone's birthday or?
3: Just catching up with my friend. Yeah. I haven't seen her in a
0: nice,
3: while.
0: Nice.
3: Yeah. And then... Pretty much just tried to relax, tried to do my admin. I fell asleep.
0: Did you catch any sports?
3: No, I didn't.
0: Man.
3: No, I didn't. Did my Panthers win?
0: They just won. Do you know who's sitting at the top of the table right now?
3: Won't be for long.
0: Anyways, Latonya's going to be joining us around 7:15 to talk all about Shaq Sports as well. We still want to hear from you guys, man. 466 on the text line. Give us a call, 0800-223-103. We got the Get Up coming up next, man. It's all new.

0: It's the club can't handle me right now. You got the morning shack here, Gabs and Ray.
1: Ready? Ready?
2: Go. Let's go.
3: We're going to get on up, everybody. If you are struggling to wake up, look, so did we, okay? That's why Riggs is still wearing his pajamas this morning. 466 on the text, and you let us know what song you want to hear. Today's theme, it is all about Donnell Jones versus Jove. You would have seen online, they had a versus battle that went off last week. What's Jove's song, like, artist name? Is
0: Jove.
3: It just Jove?
0: Yeah.
3: How creative. For me, I have gone with, this was cool when I saw Joe bring out G-Unit with 50 Cent.

0: 50 Cent looking kind of old.
1: Ah, that's what happens with age, you know. He's been in the game for a minute. And, you know, you do tend to age a little bit harder when you're stressed a little bit more. You know what I mean?
0: What's he got to be stressed about?
1: He's causing so much beef. You know what I mean? It gets a bit full on. But, yeah, Joe and now Jones, man, they had a good versus battle. I saw a cool video of this girl. She was, like, giving a breakdown of it. And she was like, man, Joe was just killing it the whole time.
0: He was killing it. If you want to hear that one out, text on through Gabs to 466.
1: Yeah, I've gone with Danelle.

0: Yeah, you want to hear that one? Get played out. Text the word Reeks to 466. Could be jamming out to that one for your Monday morning.
1: Man, okay, not going to lie. Donald Jones, he's pretty hot for an old guy, but what was up with his voice?
0: I don't know,
1: It's not hitting the same.
0: I know. That's what happened.
1: Maybe too much steroids. Because he's kind of looking like LL Cool J.
0: Closing up the vocals. Vocal cords.
1: It was not good. He's getting mocked.
0: Yeah, it's not the best for the bro, but you know what? Regardless, we could still pull a win off today. If you want to hear that one, you play it out, like I said. Or Gab's song, you got the keywords right there. 466 on the text line. We're leaving it all up to you. You got about 3.5 minutes to get your votes on through. Here's Common Kings, Champion. It's all new.

0: Champion. It's on North FM, the beat of the Pacific. Gabs and Riggs on the morning chat.
1: Are you ready?
2: Let's go. Let's go.
3: We got to get on up, everyone. It is Donnell Jones vs. Joe. That's your theme for the get up. If you would have seen online, they had a big versus battle.
0: Yeah.
3: Two of the goats from the late 90s, 2000s, we would say. Our generation would know. And all the old bags out there. For me, I've gone with, this was probably the coolest moment when Joe brought out G-Unit 50 Cent.
0: That's buzzy, eh? Because 50 was never going to come to versus.
3: He don't come out for anyone unless you're paying him $50 million and flying him over to Dubai.
0: You can tell that Joe and 50 got a great relationship if 50 come out, you know what I mean?
3: If you want to hear that one out, text on through Gabs to 466.
0: And Donnell Jones probably didn't have the best night. However, we can make a change on that one, man. Here's my pick for today.
3: Say what, you know all about it, baby. From Save the Last Dance,
0: Rick
3: still hasn't watched.
0: Say what? Banger right
3: see,
0: there.
3: See, it would have been cool if Donnell Jones brought out Julia Stiles and Sean Combs.
0: There's no way. From Sean Diddy Combs.
3: No. That's the actor's name. Oh. From Save the Last Dance to do the dance that they do in the film.
0: Those two would have been way too old. They would have been cracking their knees and all of that,
3: yeah,
0: man.
3: Actually.
0: Still some time on the clock, though. You want to hear that one get played out? Text the word REAG, stuff 466.
3: Heading over to the text line. Good morning to all our favorite people. We got Hemi in here. He is texting on through from Gisborne. Morning, team.
0: Hey.
3: I'm team G-Unit all the way.
0: Oh, damn. G-G-G-G-Unit.
3: I really forgot about Joe, but that's okay. That's a one vote for me.
0: Yeah, very nice. Someone's texting on through. Hey, guys, just tuning in. Man, had a full-on weekend. Getting on it with the boys. Oh, damn.
3: Very nice.
0: Hey, you make sure you have a good day at work, all right?
3: Morning, team. Flying back from Australia this morning, tuning in from Sydney Airport. I want to vote for Donnell Jones. That's my guy.
0: Shout out to you.
3: He was a bit
0: No.
3: Yeah.
0: Okay. Someone sees something. Hey, guys. Hey, Gab. Saw you at dinner last night. Wanted to come say hi, but
3: that incident happened
0: and we didn't want to talk about it. What incident happened?
3: I'll tell you guys about it in 7 minutes.
0: We got ourselves a winner, though.
3: Turn this one up. It's Joe G-Unit, 50 Cent.
0: Gab's got the toast coming up next. North Fair.

0: It's Joe Ride with you, featuring G Unit. You got Gabs and Reeves in the house right now.
1: Let's make a toast with water.
2: Lift up your. I've got a new drink bottle thanks to Nespresso. Look at it. Isn't it flash?
0: I want to place a bet on when you're going to lose.
2: No,
0: this
2: please.
0: Thing.
2: I need everybody to like send their prayers.
0: That is a nice. That's a nice.
2: Because I can't lose this. Dude, this bottle's like $60.
0: That's a nice.
2: I can't afford a $60 bottle.
0: Shout out Nespresso right there. They're making some good quality bottles.
2: And
0: right
2: I
0: there.
2: Also got this other bottle, but you put your like your iced coffees in.
0: Oh, do not lose that one.
2: Oh my gosh! Punch me in the face if I do.
0: Oh man.
2: Only if I lose it, not for fun.
0: Oh, sorry. I had my fist up.
2: Okay, my first toast I would like to make this morning is to Joe. Mm. Oh, it was so cool to watch that versus battle.
0: Yeah.
2: So cool to have, you know, all the old music come back to life. I felt like I was back in vanilla.
0: Oh, damn. Good
2: old
0: times.
2: You don't know what vanilla is, you don't need to know.
0: You're too young to know
2: you
0: those kind
2: of things.
0: You
2: are too young. And if you do know what vanilla is... What kind of job did you have where you were able to go out on a Wednesday night? Because I was at uni.
0: That's crazy.
2: My second toast I would like to make this morning is to everybody in Gisborne. For some reason, we've got a lot of listeners tuning in from the beautiful, mighty Gisborne. What's the, like, you know how we say 09, Auckland, I don't know, we've got like slang names. What's a slang name for Gisborne? Like, what are they known for besides Gizzy. R&V? Gizzy.
0: Come on, man. They're also the first ones to see the sun, man.
2: Are they?
0: Yeah.
2: Beautiful. My third and final toast I would like to make this morning is to everybody on their way to work right now. Whoever starts work at this time, that is ridiculous.
0: Hey, man, you're on the same boat as us, the same walker as us.
2: Get your electrolytes in, get your coffee in, and you have a great day, right?
0: Yeah, very nice. I want to add to that toast real quick.
2: You didn't win, so...
0: Up the wall.
2: I heard they had a great game against the Rabbitohs.
0: Fire, man. These guys were just killing it. And you know what's so cool is that, like, it was some of the youngsters. Some of these youngsters, I didn't even know their names. And they were in the game playing. They got tries and set up tries. It was crazy.
2: Glory. No.
0: Oh, man. Last toast for today.
2: Mm-hmm.
0: Shout out Boss Man Louis.
2: Oh, yes. Happy birthday to Boss Man Louis. If you see him in Bali, shout him a drink.
0: Yeah.

0: Give him some Bali belly.
1: He's a really good one.
0: Oh, shut up. Anyways, there is the Toast Done and Dusted. One's got to go. Coming up in the next two songs, here's Standard. Back to you. Featuring Evander, it's on New.

0: Bruno Mars. God was showing off. You got the money shake here, Gabs and Riggs, for your Wednesday morning.
1: Why are you laughing?
2: Get the hell out of here, boy.
3: Daddy, chill.
1: One has got to go. It's our favorite game because this is the one time of the day where we have so much power.
0: Give me the power.
1: Our theme for today, it's all about the sports. We had a big weekend of sports. Shout out to all those who won their games. And I'm talking from club sports.
0: School sports.
1: Street sports. Oh. Right up to the top with the All Blacks.
0: Yeah.
1: Taking out the South Africans.
0: South Africans? No, South Africans.
1: Your sports. If you had to get rid of one. Now, this is really going to test Riggs's gender bias with this list. I already know it is. Okay, here are your sports. You had to get rid of one. Yeah. We got rugby.
0: Mm.
1: We got rugby league.
0: Yeah.
1: We got football,
0: yeah.
1: Soccer. Then we got netball.
0: Oh.
1: Which one are you getting rid of? Obviously, you get rid of rugby, you get rid of the All Blacks. You get rid of rugby league, you get rid of the Waz. You get rid of football, you get rid of FIFA.
0: Yeah.
1: You get rid of netball, you get rid of women.
0: What?
1: Which one is it going to be? Riggs?
0: My favorite.
1: Better be.
0: You activated my word. You activated my word. Which I'd love to get rid of. I'll be honest, man. I'll probably want to get rid of rugby.
1: What? You get rid of the All Blacks? That's like a religion here.
0: I know, but league is just so good at the moment, man.
1: League is so much more entertaining to watch.
0: And football is like global. Everyone plays it. Like, yeah. That's like a massive sport. And then netball. I like me some netball.
1: Yeah. Didn't you used to play?
0: I used to play socially.
1: Yeah, yeah.
0: And then they didn't allow me back because I was slowing them down.
1: Oh, man. What position were you?
0: What's it called? What's that one there blocking the goal?
1: Oh, the defender.
0: Was it?
1: Oh, GK? You're not allowed to, like, hit people, like, for real.
0: Well, that's why I probably got
1: kicked
0: off.
1: Yeah.
0: Anyways, I'm going to get rid of rugby.
1: Oh, man. All the rugby fans, they hate you right now.
0: Oh, it's all right.
1: Okay.
0: I'm with the South Africans. Who are you getting rid of?
1: I'm going to get rid of football.
0: Damn.
1: I get rid of football.
0: I know it, man.
1: Because some of these fans, they go a bit overboard. Like, there's full-on riots and brawls
0: that's
1: that happen.
0: That's a part of the culture.
1: Is it?
0: Yeah.
1: It's like a war.
0: It's a part of it.
1: No. I like peace.
0: Have you seen Hooligans?
1: I've heard about it. I haven't seen it.
0: It's a good movie, man. Yeah. Anyways, it's up to you guys. 466 on the text line when it comes to sports. Which one are you getting rid of? Your rugby league, football, and netball. We'll get your votes in after this one here. Kehlani. It's out the

0: Get the hell out of here, boy.
1: Daddy, chill.
2: One has got to go. Today, it is all about sports. If you had the power to get rid of one, which would you get rid of? We got rugby. We got rugby league.
3: Oh, no.
2: Football.
3: Oh, damn.
2: Netball. Which one would you get rid of? Obviously, with the rugby, you've got the All Blacks, the mighty All Blacks. They're treated like gods here in New Zealand, eh? You got rugby league up the Waz. This is my team. Should have worn my hat today.
3: Shut up.
2: And we've got football, obviously global sport, global culture. And then we've got netball up the Waz. He knows.
3: Yeah, very nice. Heading straight over to the text line. I got rid of rugby games, got rid of football. Who are you getting rid of, all right?
2: There are a few too many people in here trying to get rid of netball.
3: Yeah.
2: You are all sexist.
3: Man, I see you. I mean, I've been telling it up. Someone said, hey, guys, absolutely love the ladies, but got to get rid of netball. Oh, damn.
2: Someone said, get rid of a rugby league. They don't make half the money that rugby makes. Oh.
3: Wow. That's crazy, man. Someone 613, I lost a massive bet with the Waz yesterday. Oh, 2 days ago, so get rid of rugby league, damn. Well, you know what? We got ourselves a bit of a loser.
2: Bye-bye, rugby. We've got all rugby league fans here.
3: I knew it. Grateful to have you all on board, man. We've got St. Paige coming up next. It's on Noon.
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0: to lay in a mood. You got the morning shake here, Gabs and Reese, for your Monday morning.
1: I gotta ask you one question.
2: Are we on the same page?
3: Are we on the same page? You know, there is no point in continuing the show if we can't work together as a team.
0: Man, you know what? A few days away, seeing that it's a Monday, time to reset, see if we can get back on the same page, on the same vibes.
3: Now today, I thought we would do food. I'll name a food, and we have to see if we can name the same takeaway joint.
0: Okay.
3: Does that sound good?
0: Yeah.
3: If you are tuning in right now, lock in with us. We need your frequency. We need your vibes.
0: You know what? Big Bad Community, come towards us.
3: Okay.
0: I feel ya.
3: Let's just give it a try. All right. Our first one is burgers.
0: Come on now. Same page.
3: Same page.
0: Three, two, one, McDonald's.
3: Wendy's has the better burgers.
0: I get it, but McDonald's is the first thing you think about when you think burgers.
3: I think Wendy's.
0: Wendy's.
3: Man!
0: Bro, you stuffed it up already.
3: Okay, let's try this again.
0: Let's try to get 2 points.
3: Fried chicken.
0: Oh,
3: we should
0: now
3: get this.
0: Yeah, same page.
3: Same page.
0: Three, two, one, KFC.
3: I thought you were going to say the Mangri fried chicken place where you guys all go.
0: Airport Oaks, man, come on.
3: Okay, lucky last. Can we get this? Cake.
0: Cake?
3: Cake.
0: Oh, yeah, same page.
3: Same page.
0: Three, two, one,
3: windmill. Oh! Your own hood.
0: Factory.
3: You.
0: The cheesecake shop.
3: Went against your own hood.
0: Why would you?
3: Windmill Bakery, man. That's the goated cakes.
0: I get. I'm trying to figure out. Okay, next for tomorrow, when we play this, what's your thought process? Are you thinking about what you like or what is the greatest? Or are you thinking about what's the most popular, what
3: what's
0: everyone wants?
3: The most popular.
0: No one is going to say Windmill Bakery.
3: Are you serious? If you would have said Windmill Bakery, text out to 466 right now.
0: Cheesecake shop, right, guys?
3: No.
0: This doesn't make it. Okay, so just for tomorrow, so I know tomorrow.
3: Yes.
0: We're going off the goated, the greatest, versus not the most popular. Because popular would be like McDonald's.
3: Mm-hmm.
0: And then what we like is Wendy's.
3: Mm-hmm.
0: So is that the vibes tomorrow?
3: I just wanted to see if we would go to the same place.
0: Am I overthinking this?
3: I think you're overthinking it. You're overcomplicating it and it's not fun anymore.
0: Got the news coming up next, man. Here's some Shane Walker, New FM. House.

0: PM News at 7. Kia rana, I'm Lee Vamatau Tia Morgan. The Defence Force says New Zealand personnel taking part in a joint military exercise with South Korea and the United States found out it was being scaled back through media reports. On the eve of Exercise Olchi, Freedom Shield, an annual training in South Korea led by the permanent United Nations commander of the country, Donald Trump said he would scale it back. Trump cited his very good relationship with North Korea's leader and costs as being behind the decision, and the 11-day exercise has since been cut back to 5. Foreign Minister Valvasa Manaya Winston Peters says no heads-up was given.
1: Well, it was a surprise, I can't deny that. We have the second highest number of soldiers there. We have the second highest number ever all this time, and it's a surprise.
0: The Defence Force says it has not yet received enough information to know what the impact on future exercises could be. Labor has released their fiscal strategy for the election, promising to cut back on surplus by 2029-2030/debt and set up an independent parliamentary budget office if elected. Leader Chris Hipkins said the party would get the books back into shape, but would not do it by making life harder and cutting services. He says the party will invest in things that make New Zealand stronger, our hospitals and schools, infrastructure, skills and the business that creates jobs.
2: National's answer to their own economic mismanagement is to cut, cut, cut. But you can't cut your way to growth. Cuts cost jobs. They weaken services and they ultimately make the economy smaller. New Zealand deserves better, and that's why Labor has a different plan.
0: The Ministry for Primary Industry says it's expecting more bird flu cases, but the risk to human health remains low. A third case of H5 bird flu was confirmed yesterday, detected in a northern giant petrel on a remote beach in the Wairarapa. The Ministry's Chief of Veterinary Officer, Mary Van Andel, says the latest case hasn't come back as a shock.
3: We can definitely expect to have more of these ocean-going seabirds that arrive in New Zealand. We know that they come here. We know that birds in the Southern Ocean are infected. So, you know, although it is disappointing to find one of these infected birds, it's really not surprising.
0: Mary Van Andel says bird flu has only been detected in seabirds, not in poultry, so eggs and chickens are completely safe to eat. In terms of sports now, two 19-year-olds made an instant impact in their first game as the Black Ferns crushed the Australian Wallaroos 66-19 at Auckland's Go Media Stadium over the weekend. For Amarante Sititi and Ashara Tuliautua, their Black Ferns debuts were never quite part of the plan. They came off the bench and scored a try each as the Black Ferns ran in 10 tries to 3 in the demolition of the Australian Wallaroos. Head coach Whitney Hansen says captain Ruahe Demant set the pace for the Black Ferns, providing leadership on field.
4: We lean heavily on Lou's leadership and her ability to drive the game. We know we need to grow other people to be able to do that because it's not always in your control who you are able to have out in that space. So we saw there's a cool opportunity to be able to do that today, and Hannah really stood up and did that for us.
0: And that's PMN News at 7. For more Pacific news and sports, go to pmn.co.nz.
5: The Morning Shack.
6: Atamadi, everybody. Happy Monday. Yeah. Welcome to The Morning Shack. You're with Riggs and Gabs. For August the 24th, the sun is about to rise here in the beautiful 09. Mm-hmm. Hopefully, wherever you were tuning in from, you were getting your Monday off to a great start. Hopefully, the kids are behaving.
7: Hopefully. Fingers crossed that it'll make your week a little bit more easier.
6: If you are driving around looking for some cheap gas, I got some gas watch here for you. Okay, so apparently today is a good day to go to the Pack and Saves.
7: Okay.
6: Especially in Lincoln North, tracking around $2.79 per litre.
7: That's good, that's good.
6: Yeah. There is some Z stations. Where is Sunnybrae? Is that out west?
7: Sunnybrae. Yeah, sounds like a
6: waste. Anyway, it says here, and this is from Petrol Spy, $2.65 per litre. I can't believe that. I need to see that with my own eyes.
7: Yeah.
6: But if you're going to go to the like BP's mobiles, then you might get over the threes.
7: Ah, see what I'm telling you, man? It's creeping up those $3 marks.
6: Just at the flash ones.
7: Yes, well, you know what? Go out there, get you some cheap gas. When we do come back in the next 2.5 minutes.
6: I went to dinner last night and something happened. Oh. It was a little bit sad, a little bit funny all at the same time, but I'll let you know what that was when we come back after the Western Guide.
7: Yeah, it's on to a fam, the beat of the Pacific. Good morning, everyone.

0: the Western guy. Drink it all away. You got the morning shake here, Gabs and Ree. 7 minutes past 7 o'clock for your Monday.
1: Now, I went to dinner last night with one of my friends. We went to, I might say it wrong, but it's European cuisine. It's quite bougie. Michelin star guide.
0: Oh.
1: So it hasn't got a Michelin star, but it's on the Michelin star guides list.
0: Could it be?
1: Anyway, I'm going to say it wrong. Gilbrazier. Have you ever heard of it?
0: Ho, ho, ho.
1: Yeah, they were speaking French, the waiters.
0: Oui, oui.
1: Anyway, so me and my friend, we're sitting down, you know, just enjoying our very nice meal. I'm still full, like, today.
0: Yeah.
1: I can't breathe. I've been bloated.
0: You ate yesterday.
1: I ate yesterday.
0: That's crazy.
1: I've been bloated ever since.
0: I saw you eat two Big Macs on the way in.
1: Man, I was trying to get, you know, like, just push it down just so it can come out. Anyway, we're sitting, you know, we're talking, we're having our dinner, and then all we hear is this oomph. Oh. And then you just see the whole restaurant just like go quiet and turn. And so what had happened is this lady had fell. I thought she had fainted because I didn't see it, but I heard it.
0: Yeah.
1: Anyway, my initial instinct was to get up and run to the lady. And there was this man behind me who I'm assuming is a doctor. He was like trying to get me out of the way to help this lady.
0: Yeah.
1: But for some reason, I wouldn't move. So he sort of like nicely pushed me out of the way. And then he went to the lady and then he attended to her, helped get her up. She was fine. So my friend's a doctor and she said, if she walks out of here, she's fine. Anyway, the way I heard her fall, I honestly thought she died, like fainted and died. And especially because she was on the ground for so long.
0: Yeah.
1: So when this happened, it was all like, we're all in shock.
0: You thought you guys are just talking and then...
1: And then literally like that.
0: Everyone turns around.
1: And it was my initial reaction was to run to her.
0: Yeah.
1: Here's the thing. What the hell am I going to do?
0: You're the worst person to be going over there.
1: Damn. What I did was... She's fine, by the way. She is fine. She walked.
0: Well, what could you have done?
1: What would I have done? And that's what my friend is a doctor. And that's what she was asking me. She was like, what were you going to do when you got there? And I said, I don't know. But my initial reaction was just to get up and go. Even though I was just standing there.
0: You don't know the answer, but you're just keen to help. Hey.
1: So I want to know this morning, what is your contribution to society in an emergency? Because mine is just to be there.
0: 466 on the text line. We want to hear from you guys. 0800-223-103. We'll do it after Drake. Shebang. It's on news.

0: Strike shebang. You got the morning shake here, Gabs and Reeks, for your Monday morning.
1: We're talking about what is your contribution to society in an emergency. I was out with my friend at dinner. In the middle of dinner, we just hear this. And I thought someone had died. That's how dramatic the sound was.
0: That's crazy.
1: Turn, and this lady, and she was quite an old lady. She'd fallen down the stairs. And my instant reaction was to get up and go to her. And there was a man who was sitting behind us. He was like nicely trying to push me out of the way to help her. I'm assuming he's a doctor. And it was like, for some reason, I wouldn't move. And so anyway, he ended up like just, you know, slightly shoving me out of the way.
0: Excuse me, miss, move.
1: And then he went to the lady. He helped get her up. And then she was okay. She walked out. She paid her bill. But my friend said to me, you got up really fast. And my friend's a doctor, by the way.
0: Yeah.
1: She said, what were you going to do? I don't know, because all I knew was to get up. But I wouldn't have been able to do anything.
0: It's the ability to just want to help. Well, what happened to her? Did she just break your chair or something or what?
1: She missed.
0: What happened to her?
1: She missed the stairs. Like, there's like two stairs.
0: Yeah.
1: And she must have just like missed it completely.
0: And then she just fell.
1: But the worst thing was she was on the ground for so long. That's, I honestly thought she died. But then she got up and then she walked out. But it was funny later on when we were debriefing about it. And I was like, what would I have been able to do? Absolutely nothing.
0: You know what? You're right.
1: And that's the moment I realized, in an emergency, I would be absolutely useless to society.
0: Come on, man.
1: Riggs, what is your contribution to society in an emergency?
0: I am pretty good. I got two things that I'm actually really good at in the emergency
1: times.
0: Okay,
1: we'll see about that.
0: Talking on the phone to the emergency contacts.
1: Are you calm or are you yelling
0: at them? I'm quite calm. Yeah. So I'm like, hey, giving the details out, communicating between, you know, what's going on over here in the scenario and back to headquarters over there, so they can, come up with, can bring the services over to us and all that.
1: Mm-hmm.
0: And so I'm pretty good at that.
1: Yeah.
0: On the phone calls. And the other thing I'm pretty good at, and I this is pretty useless in some other situations, but putting people in the recovery position. That's about.
1: Do you have your first aid?
0: I did have my first aid certificate. Yeah. Because it's like mandatory where I was working at previously. But there's like instances where you can't put them in a recovery position, but like that's the only thing I know.
1: What's the recovery position on their side?
0: They're laying on their side, so okay. You can put them in there, but it's like what you're used to it is if they're in another situation, you know what I mean? If their leg's been chopped off or something like that, and I'm like, okay, let me put you in the recovery position. Useless, man.
1: At least you can contribute something
0: somehow.
1: Let's go to the text line. Someone said, I run towards the emergency, realize I'm not qualified, then run back and get someone who is. I'm that fast. That's my contribution to society.
0: It's an assessor right there, you know? Assess the situation. Let me go and get someone else who's better that can fix this. That's probably what you would, you know? You'd probably go to this scenario.
1: Yes.
0: Looked at that lady, go, okay, you know what? I can't do anything. Any doctors here?
1: Literally. I turned, and my friend didn't like this now. I was like, my friend's a doctor. She said, don't do that. She's a surgeon.
0: Oh, damn.
1: Someone said, I am the emotional support person. I can't save your life, but I can hold your hand and tell you it's going to be okay. Imagine if you do that and then they're not okay and then
0: Shut up.
1: I'm the food person. If there's an emergency lasting more than 2 hours, I'm organizing sandwiches. Yeah. We need those people.
0: That's a must.
1: My brother is absolutely useless. He was on duty to look after Dad for an hour. Tell me why Dad ended up in a hospital. Oh, my gosh.
0: And one job, man.
1: One job.
0: Jeez, man.
1: Well, that just tells me we all need. I think first aid courses should be compulsory.
0: It needs to be, man. Definitely. We all need to learn a little bit somehow, some way.
1: Not be useless.
0: Got the morning tea coming up next, man. Here's Sun and Water. It's on new. Good morning, everyone.

0: Gabs and Reese here for your Monday morning.
1: Morning tea, Ipuki. Olivia Dean, she's got New Zealand having a bit of a meltdown at the moment. So if you have been trying to get Olivia Dean tickets, firstly, we need to do a check-in, a welfare check-in. Are we okay? I know some of our friends are not okay. Henry,
0: yep.
1: Ruth, they're not okay.
0: No,
1: they're one of they're, and maybe it was you as well. You guys were online for the pre-sale tickets. You were waiting in line, and then Ticketek, their system crashed in the middle of the pre-sale.
0: Hot cakes right now these days.
1: Yeah, they had to upgrade the show from Spark Arena to Western Springs. That's huge.
0: That's huge, man. That's massive.
1: So this is what happened. Everybody was trying to get tickets for the pre-sale. In the middle of it, there were like thousands of people online.
0: Yeah.
1: Then Ticketek, their system crashed. So there were some people who were, they said they were like number 8,140. And then after that, they went right to the back.
0: What?
1: People were waiting for half an hour to up to 2 hours trying to get online. It was like Hunger Games for these concert tickets.
0: That's crazy, man.
1: These are it's going to be the hottest show probably of 2026.
0: Olivia Dean can't do two shows, or she got to go? She got to probably
1: I reckon cruise, it depends on the venue.
0: I mean, well, she can see that it's the high demand you know. So I would assume like, oh, you know what? I'll do another show real quick for you. Unless she has to go to do another show, that's the only way it won't work.
1: I think their system was just overwhelmed, which I don't know why you weren't expecting that many people like to be online at that time.
0: Also,
1: like,
0: yeah, you've done huge. You've done it so many times. Ticketek's done this multiple times with big artists.
1: Mm-hmm.
0: You don't have any, you know, safety measures in place?
1: I do know some people who did get tickets around the $200 mark. That's how much they're costing.
0: Yeah, what's it like $160 if you want to sit on the embankment, which is just on the grass.
1: Mm-hmm. And then if you want to be a bit closer, those are $200 above tickets.
0: Yeah, my missus friends, they managed to get some tickets.
1: Mm.
0: But yeah, I don't know, man. I don't know.
1: It just sounds like you're either lucky or you weren't.
0: Yeah.
1: You know? And if you got some, good on you. Also, those who had tickets before the venue changed, your tickets are fine.
0: How does that work, though?
1: It says existing ticket holders don't need to panic about the venue change. Their tickets are being automatically reissued through Ticketek. With the process expected to be completed by September 30th. How do we get tickets?
0: But you understand, like, the both bowls are different. So, like, Spark Arena is completely different to Western Springs Bowl, which is... You know what I mean? So, like, if I had a GA ticket, or, like, if I had a seated ticket, which was sitting in the G side,
1: mm-hmm.
0: where is that on those in the bowl?
1: Well, I guess wherever they're sectioning off.
0: You know what? It's a problem. It's a problem for
1: GA, the VIP. I don't know if Ticketek thought this.
0: That's what I mean, though, right? I'm sitting. I bought my ticket in Spark Arena on the H section.
1: Yeah.
0: Where is that in the Super Bowl? Or where is that in the bowl?
1: Wherever the H section is in the Western
0: but
1: Springs
0: that,
1: Bowl.
0: But the H section might be further back, whereas, you know what I mean? I bought tickets to be closer on the H side, but now the H side is on the back side.
1: Well, that's just unlucky.
0: Oh, shut up.
1: I would love to go to Olivia Dean. Like, I'm not, like, the biggest fan, but how cool would that concert be?
0: Yeah, that would be.
1: We sing all of her songs. Like, we even play her songs here on New FM.
0: Oh, man, you know what? We're big fans, but everything.
1: I've also heard, and you can, like, quote me on, like, fact check me on this. She's actually part Samoan. Go look it up.
0: I think you're thinking about Olivia Foy.
1: She's also the goat.
0: Oh, man. We do come back. We got LaTanya from PMA News. Going to be talking to us all about the sports. Let's do the next two songs. Here's Money J. It's all new.

0: It's Jay King, Stronger. You got the morning shake here, Gabs and Riggs. It is 7:30 on the dot for your Monday morning. And you know what we're doing every single Monday, man.
1: Great start to the second half for Moana Pacifica.
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4: 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Morning, Tons.
5: Good morning. Happy Monday.
4: Happy Monday. How was the weekend before we get into the sports?
5: Oh, the weekend, plenty to smile about. Probably not a lot of sleep, but, you know, for all the right reasons. Yeah, pretty proud to be a Kiwi over the weekend, I reckon.
4: Yeah, let's get into it. Let's start with the All Blacks.
5: I agree. 33-16, they get test one for rugby's greatest rivalry against the Springboks at Ellis Park in Johannesburg. It's, you know, that's the Springboks fortress. That's like their Eden Park for them, and to go over there and get it done. And, you know, with the amount of tries too, oh, it was awesome. If I could sum up this game for the All Blacks, it's probably courageous and glimpses of All Blacks of old. I mean, to have their backs against the wall defensively for probably up until the 50th minute, you know, the line speed from the Springboks, their set pieces, obviously the scrums, I mean, they were really hurting us, and that was 13-12 at halftime. And then I just think the timing of our bench to come on, just the likes especially of our front rowers, our very own bomb squad, I reckon, George Bauer, Asafua Moore, Fletcher Newell to come on, and that was a real momentum shift with that scrum there just in Springboks 22. So yeah, honestly, just phenomenal scenes there. Early rise. That was a 3 a.m. start for a lot of Kiwis yesterday. But yeah, well worth it. And I just think, you know, just on attack as well, the courage to not kick it and just to run the ball out and keep the ball active even deep into their own 22, I thought was just awesome. On defence, if we're talking about key players, I thought Geordie Barrett was awesome. I mean, you know, no missed tackles there on his end. You know, getting in for some crucial try-saving tackles as well. I can't go past Fabian Holland, the young 22-year-old, probably going to be our lock for quite some time, getting his own try in there as well with the charge down to get us back into the game. But yeah, when you look at right across the board, just that's just the work done from management and Dave Rennie. Yeah, just these boys are loving playing their rugby, and it's just translating onto that field. But yeah, job's not done. Obviously, the All Blacks know that even though they got the win, Captain Adi Savea is well aware that the Springboks are going to come firing in that second game, and we know it too. But yeah, nice to be first on the board for the tour for sure.
0: Yeah, very nice. Staying on the theme of rugby, the Black Ferns, man.
5: Oh, honestly, just the success continues. I mean, Saturday, beautiful afternoon at Go Media Stadium, 66-19 to secure, to retain the Laurie O'Reilly Championship trophy. I mean, honestly, it's actually very interesting because after the game, the Wallaroos did actually have more possession. Not by much, but they did have more possession than the Black Ferns. But honestly, just their ability on both ends of the park, it goes to show, A, the depth in women's rugby, but B, just what Whitney Hansen is able to do with these girls and just the class from these ladies as well. I mean, they were able to run in all their debutantes. Shout out to the youngsters, Amarante Setiti and Shaira Tuliautua as well, both 19 years of age. Oh, wow. Got into the park, and they both scored tries on debut as well. So huge moment for their families. But yeah, just the Black Ferns, they're showing why they're one of the best in the world. Just too hot on attack. They had the Wallaroos on the back foot early, and then in the second half, the tries just started rolling in. And yeah, I mean, when you look at the stats across the park as well, more than 400 metres gained compared to the Wallaroos, and just the carries as well. And I mean, yeah, just the breaks as well. And the follow-up support as well on those breaks. Like, the Black Ferns are always got, you know, two options that are helping them, whether they're on short side or out wide. So yeah, it's a promising start for the girls. Obviously not the final product, and it's a quick turnaround before they actually meet the All Blacks in South Africa for their very own doubleheader. But I mean, phenomenal scene for women's rugby. That was an awesome game for sure.
0: Oh yeah, and then moving on to the top of the ladder right now, NRL.
5: Oh my goodness. I actually want to bring Gabs into this conversation because I know as a Tigers fan, she's been hurting, but they go ahead and break their losing streak.
0: We needed your help.
5: They beat the Roosters to keep the Warriors at top spot, and what a game to do it. But yeah, the Bunnies, they go down 44.

0: 5-26, and it's just Warriors right now are just epitomize what it means to be next man up. They're down to their sixth different halves combination of the season, you know, and to bring out that kind of performance, and not to mention number six Luke, you know, Luke Hansen. The Wires needed to win by 19 points to go past the Penrith Panthers, and sure enough, Hansen slots a field goal towards the end of that match, and you know they get that 19 points. So I mean, just phenomenal. And you're obviously unfortunate scenes there with Dallin Watkins-Alesnia. He's injured his collarbone, but I mean, for him to nearly come off and stay on and then score a try before coming off, I mean, how often do you see that? Like, just the courage in this team, it's awesome to see. And I do believe that James Fisher-Harris and Mitch Barnett are best front rowers in the game at the moment, of the Wires front rowers in general. But I mean, their work ethic is crazy, both staying on for just around 50 minutes, both getting a try each. I mean, that's pretty cool as well. And then Barnett with just the most run meters out of the whole team. So lots to look forward to for the Warriors. But man, to put on a margin like that, even when the Bunnies looked like they were creeping in a little bit, just to really, really put their foot down, awesome to see. And yeah, I'm so close to running home now. But yeah, to be at the top of the leaderboard, you know, at the back end of the regular season, pretty awesome, pretty awesome.
1: Hell yeah, man. Well, thanks a ton for joining us. We'll catch you next week.
0: Thanks, team. Have a good day.
2: Thanks, Tons.
1: There you have it, man. I'll tell you what, the sports news right there.
2: I love that, you know, the Tigers been losing every other game, but they beat... What were the Roosters, number three?
1: They were number one.
2: They beat the number ones.
1: Man, how good, how good. Back in after ART. It's on you.

0: Snow Fam, the beat of the Pacific, 103.8 AIT, it's on you. You got the morning check here for your Monday morning. Now, over the weekend, went and celebrated my nephew's pre-ball. Shout out to Jules, man. Honestly, it was cool. The Wharf. Anyways, man, this was next level, guys. I'm telling you, I thought pre-balls were like, you know, meant to be just, you know, at the house, you know, you put on a little bit of a spread. Bro, this guy had his whole thing at a function, like a whole function room to himself.
1: At where?
0: Had the whole fams there.
1: Wow.
0: I was like, damn, you could have, honestly, if you went in there and you didn't know what was going on, you would have thought it was his 21st. This guy just going to the ball.
1: Damn.
0: It was crazy, man. They had a whole function room for the boy. He had a whole catering spread going on. He even had a DJ.
1: What?
0: And then he had all his ways. It was funny, yeah, because it was just him. It was like he didn't have his date or anything. It was just him. Like, the fams were just celebrating Jules, which was so cool to see. You know, everyone just turn up.
1: Year 12.
0: He is, I think, year 12, year 13.
1: Oh my God.
0: I know, man. He is the oldest grandchild for his family. And so, you know, they put him on a pedestal. And you know what I think, so?
1: What?
0: The most is that it comes from his Tongan side, man, because he's half Tongan, half Tongan, and man, honestly, the Tongan family, they just turned it up, man. You know, I think no one will be able to top a pre-ball like that, man. Honestly, it was you would have thought it was his 21st, man. That's so crazy. But you know, I wanted to check out a question out there to our Monshack listeners. What does over the top look like for you? Because for me, I was like, damn, this is top tier. This is over the top right now. And I want to know what that looks like for you. Have you ever seen a situation where you're like, oh, damn, you know what? This is these guys are going big right now. We want to hear from you. 466 on the text line. 0800-223-103. If you want to jump on the phone lines as well, get your thoughts after this one here. It's Tuahi. It's Dreams. It's all new.

0: Just wrapped up on his I'm Home tour. It's two of his streams. It's on OFM, the beat of the Pacific. We're talking all about what does over the top look like for you. Now, man, my nephew Jules, he just had his pre-ball over the weekend. Man, I swear, this dude had the whole shebang going on. Honestly, you would have walked into that room and thought, man, this is 21st. No, that's just the pre-ball, man. He had a whole booked out function room and had a catering spread going on. They even had a DJ. It's crazy, man. It was like a massive ass party just for the pre-ball, man. But it was so lit. It was so cool, man, to see as well. And, you know, I know for a fact he gets that from the Tongan side, man. Yeah. Those guys really showed up. But
1: do like performances and everything?
0: They were doing like full-on photos. They had like balloons, everything going on, man. Oh, it was so cool. But yes, I did want to know, what does over the top look like for you, Gabs?
1: I've been to a few Tongan weddings.
0: Oh, man.
1: Even, I remember my friend's daughter's first birthday and there was a pig on each table.
0: Oh, what?
1: Like obviously a cooked pig.
0: Yeah.
1: On each table.
0: Right. Yeah. That's what I mean, eh? Even with our Tongan language week lunch just gone on Friday, that thing looked like, I wasn't there, but man, the food that I saw,
1: that looked amazing.
0: That looked like another, like a wedding feed as well.
1: If over the top was a culture.
0: Yeah. It has to be the Tongan side, mm-hmm. right? For sure, for sure. Let's head over to the text line. Leilani on the text. A kid's first birthday had a venue, DJ, photographers, balloons, a cake for the first birthday. Same, man. Pre-ball, first birthday.
1: You're rich.
0: But that's the thing, right? The baby not going to remember. Yeah. The baby not even going to know that they had a mean-ass first birthday. Another text here. People who take their dog to a restaurant and order a meal and celebrate their birthday. You ever seen that?
1: Actually, I did see on TikTok, someone hired out like a function room for their cat's first birthday.
0: This is what I mean, man. It's going next level here, man. Kayla on the text line, someone spending $200 on a bunch of flowers. I love flowers, but they better come off a house as well. Man, $200 for flowers?
1: I know.
0: What's the max you're spending, like $60?
1: Me, it's $50.
0: I'm just going to the garden and grab some little flowers from
1: flowers
0: there.
1: Are so expensive.
0: Ben's on the text line, a gender reveal with fireworks.
1: Oh, yeah.
0: Bro, that must be expensive. Mm. Like, I guess that is pretty cool to show the gender for fireworks.
1: Is it?
0: Blue fireworks pop up out of the sky. That's pretty
1: is
0: cool.
1: Is that a waste of money?
0: But it is. It's a bit over the top for just a gender reveal. Another text there. Someone washing their car every single day. Bro, your car's a Corolla.
1: Oh, at least they're just, you know.
0: It's over the top, but you know what? They appreciate what they have right there, man. Back in the next two songs, here's Naughty by Nature. Feel Me Flow, it's on New.

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0: Pacific. Gabs and Riggs here on the Morning Shack. Bit of Liwa, it's a vacancy. It's on the Be of the Pacific with New FM. And you know what, man? Heaps of good things going on in the 8 o'clock hour.
1: Yes, we have your neighborhood watch. Where did Riggs go driving around on the weekend?
0: Very
1: hopefully
0: fortunate.
1: He didn't freak you out. Hopefully you stayed in the car. You weren't driving too slow.
0: Producer Louis let me use his van to go cruising around and look around the neighborhoods.
1: I don't know if that's a good thing. Also, I want to talk about how uncultured are you? Because I discovered how uncultured I am over the weekend.
0: You feel like you're going to be opening up another can of worms when you talk about that stuff, man.
1: Jeez. I love to rage bait you.
0: But yes, that's all happening in the 8 o'clock hour, man. Also, have you guys been seeing that drama with that psychic lady?
1: No.
0: I'll talk about it in the 8 o'clock hour. Here's Diggy Dupe. Let's do it all. It's on new.
2: Yeah, we do it up.

0: PM News at 8. Malolele, I'm Lee Vamataotea Morgan. Two teenage boys will appear in the Palmerston North Youth Court on Thursday after a police officer was critically injured early on Saturday morning. The constable was deploying road spikes on Kairangi Bunnythorpe Road around 2 a.m. on Saturday when the vehicle hit him, throwing him several metres. He was airlifted to Wellington Hospital in a critical condition while a second officer was treated for minor injuries. The alleged driver faces charges relating to theft, failing to stop dangerous driving and reckless driving causing injury. A second teenager has been charged with unlawfully getting into a motor vehicle, and Palmerston North MP Tangi Utikere says his thoughts are with the police officers and their families.
1: We know that our police officers put themselves, you know, in harm's way every day in order to keep our community safe. They do that here in our local community of Palmerston North. This incident is very much a reminder of those risks that they face, you know, in the line of duty every day.
0: A professor of public health says the late surge in respiratory infections was preventable. Health New Zealand says it's the busiest flu season in years, and the hospitals have cancelled hundreds of elective surgeries in an attempt to cope. Professor Michael Baker says influenza seasons are notoriously unpredictable, but there are measures that can be taken before sick people overwhelm the system.
2: If you wait too late, when you're starting to rise on that exponential curve, there's nothing much you can do. You can slow it down a little bit, but once it's on that steep point of the curve, it's hard to stop that peak.
0: Michael Baker says while there's little appetite for pandemic measures, the lessons from the COVID era could be applied to the flu. A United States human trafficking specialist has warned that the alleged trafficking of Tongan women to China shows classic signs of human trafficking. Dr. Sandra Morgan made the comments during a roundtable discussion with the media at the US Embassy in Nuku'alofa last week. She urged journalists and communities in Tonga to look beyond the cases already reported and investigate other forms of exploitation. Dr. Morgan said that human trafficking is a human rights violation, as it is an economic crime because someone is making a profit from another human being. Cook Islands police are investigating 19 packages of suspected cocaine that washed ashore on the reef in Metiaro. Police media advisor Trevor Pitt says the packages were found washed ashore on July the 28th. He told Cook Islands News that they were discovered by Metiaro fishermen who immediately reported the matter to the police. He added that initial testing has indicated the presence of cocaine, with the total weight of the packages, including packaging, approximately 26.49 kilograms. According to images shared by police, the packages are labelled 888, reportedly a trademark of a South American drug cartel. The street value of the packages could be millions of New Zealand dollars. And turning to sports now, the first rugby test between the All Blacks and Springboks in Ellis Park drew a sellout crowd of more than 60,000. The All Blacks defeated the Springboks 33-16 in the opening test in Johannesburg, scoring 5-1 at Ellis Park. New Zealand Rugby Board member Karen Rangi says it's generated a huge surge in interest in rugby.
3: So we're on the, to quote my chair, on the right trajectory towards success, particularly in the Rugby World Cup. Same with the Black Ferns. Really excited. There was a crowd of over 60,000 people at Alice. Rugby is alive and well. We often talk about rugby versus league. The public have got great choice as to how they spend their time digesting their sports, and we're in a really great spot.
0: And that's PM News at 8. For more Pacific News and sports, go to pmn.co.nz.
4: Good morning. Welcome to the Morning Shack. You got Riggs and Gabs. We've hit your 8 o'clock hour. We're here in Tamaki Makaurau and the sun is up. It is bright. It is beaming. We've been so spoiled for weather this winter.
5: I tell you, man, I can't remember the last time we had a wet day's rainy.
4: Oh, it was kind of rainy yesterday, but that was nice, like, for a Sunday arvo.
5: It's like for days on end, you know what I mean? It's always...
4: Don't jinx it.
5: Oh, come on, bring it.
4: Bring it on.
5: Anyways, heaps going on in the 8 o'clock hour, including your neighbourhood watch. But in the next 3 minutes...
4: How uncultured are you? I realise how uncultured I am over the weekend.
5: Oh, no.
4: It's embarrassing.
5: Let's hear about it after this one here. It's Coterie. Lay your head. It's on New FM. It'll be the Pacific. Good morning, everyone.

0: Coder, it's Lee ahead. You got the morning shake here, Gabs and Reek. 7 minutes past 8 o'clock for your Monday morning.
1: Now, I had a moment over the weekend that really made me question my level of culture. And I'm not talking about Pacific culture. Obviously, I'm an expert in that. I'm talking about European culture.
0: Okay.
1: So I was at dinner with my friend. We went to quite a fancy, bougie European cuisine restaurant, and she just got back from Europe. She's been traveling Europe.
0: Oh, so she knows the
1: She knows, which is why she wanted to go to this particular place. Mm. Obviously, I'm a bit lemasangi when it comes to these places. I've never heard of this restaurant. Never, I've eaten this food, but not like at a level. Proper European place. Anyway, she was so she was talking about her trip in Europe, and then she starts talking about Somalia. And I was like, oh, in my head, she went from, because it's not far, Europe to Africa. That's not a far trip. So I was like, oh my gosh, what was Somalia like? And she was like, huh? She goes, what are you talking about? I go, Somalia. Did you go to Somalia? She was like, no, I'm talking about a sommelier, a wine expert. Did you know a wine expert was called a sommelier? Obviously, I'm
0: actually,
1: never,
0: you know what?
1: I'm not a wine drinker.
0: No, but yeah, I would have got stumped on that too.
1: And it was in that moment I realized I am so uncultured.
0: Especially Somalian is the would be from Somalia. Man, yeah, I hear you. So what, you're not tapped into the wine culture is what you're saying?
1: Wine culture, European culture,
0: Somalian culture.
1: Somalian culture. I'm so uncultured. I want to know, how uncultured are you?
0: Yeah, let's break it down, man. Make games feel a little bit better. We'll do that after this one here. It's Razay.

0: Fam, the beat of the Pacific. You got Gabs and Riggs on the morning shack.
1: I had a moment at dinner last night where I realized I am so uncultured.
0: Yeah.
1: And we went to a European cuisine restaurant. It's quite bougie. It's in the city. And my friend just got back from Europe, so she was telling me about her trip. Mm. And then she starts talking about a Somalia. And in my head, I'm thinking, oh my gosh, you went to Somalia. What was that like? Is it... I won't say what I said, but she was, what? What are you talking about? And I go, Somalia, the country. What was it like? She said, no, I'm talking about a sommelier, which is a wine expert. I had no idea. Obviously, I'm not a wine drinker. I've never been to a European restaurant. I've never been to Europe. Mm. It's on my list, though. And I realized I am so uncultured.
0: Man, you need to tap in, man.
1: Also, they're Somalians, the people of Somalia. How uncultured are you, Riggs?
0: Oh, man. You know, take me back to my first hongi.
1: Your first what? Hongi?
0: My first hongi.
1: Oh, yes. What did you do?
0: Man, I didn't know. Because this was my first time handshaking with a Māori dude. And up north, they do it all everywhere up north.
1: The hongis?
0: The hongis.
1: And the hongis.
0: And the hongis.
1: Yeah.
0: To the hongi. Accidentally kissed the man's nose. Kissed the bro's nose. And then the other thing that I kept doing was I kept forgetting to take my hat off, so my brim of my hat kept whacking into their head.
1: That's tapu, man.
0: I know, I didn't know the cold. I'm uncultured. Look, I learned now. I know now. I'm honging everybody. Come here. Bro, I am the master of hongings now, but back then, man, I was uncultured as hell. Alright, learning my ways. Send over to the text line.
1: All right. Someone said, I'm never taking my husband to a bougie restaurant ever again. He asked what I don't even know what this is, amuse-bouche was. The waiter said it was an appetizer. He ordered it thinking it was a main. It was so embarrassing. That's We're never crazy. Going back there again. Someone said, took my bro for breakfast to a cafe. He ordered an English breakfast thinking it was like a big breakfast meal.
0: Yeah.
1: I think you meant English breakfast, the tea. Garo whai. Someone said, took my friend out to a restaurant. They ordered a truffle. I was wondering why they were ordering dessert for dinner. When it came, he was expecting a pasta, but obviously it came as a dessert.
0: Have you seen the fact, you know, when you eat sushi and you see people putting ginger on the sushi?
1: No.
0: Have you seen that?
1: I've seen the ginger on the sushi.
0: Some people put the ginger onto the sushi and they eat it in like together. Apparently, the ginger is a palate cleanser. You're supposed to eat that after you have your sushi.
1: Is this what the Japanese people do?
0: Yeah, so you'd eat your sushi and then you'd be like, okay, cool, I'm going to eat a new one. Let me just have some ginger on its own, cleanse my palate, and start again. We are so not tapped in.
1: We're so out of touch with our European culture.
0: Red, you know what? We are in touch with the neighborhood. We'll be back after this one here. It's Flo. It's Check. It's on New.

0: Neighborhood Watch. Now, usually producer Luihiko's driving in the streets of Tamaki Makaurau over the weekends, but he's in Bali, so Riggs, we sent him out onto the streets over the weekend. And how did it go? How was your experience? Pardon?
1: Pretty sicky.
0: Pretty sicky.
1: Yeah, it was pretty cool.
0: Yeah?
1: Saw heaps going on. Inside the house, outside the house.
0: Inside? No. You were meant to just drive along the roads. In the bush?
1: Under the house.
0: Oh, I don't think we'll be sending you out again.
1: Oh, damn.
0: That's not good. So, Neighbourhood Watch, I grab the community notices from the Facebook community pages. We bring it to the radio because this is our tautua. This is how we serve the community.
1: Yes, indeed, man.
0: I don't know what the rest of you are doing. Window washing.
1: Sure.
0: Anyway. Okay, do you want to read today's one or do you want me?
1: I reckon you read it out today. I already know what the answer is.
0: All right, yeah, true. Okay. This notice reads, Chur Air, just want to give a shout out to the Midnight Mumsies. Hope you've got some sleep, Air.
1: Why are you saying it in the accent?
0: I'm just reading it as it is.
1: You can just read it normally.
0: I am.
1: Okay.
0: I'm just reading it as it comes. You're out the gate, girl. Might be time for rehab, eh? Spam me on the grapevine acting like it was your personal page. Feeling thoughtful. Sorry. Thoughtful.
1: I feel like you're mocking what I saw out and about, okay?
0: I'm not. This is me as an actor. You always got to honour the writer, okay? So I read it as I see it, as I hear it. I am you.
1: This is also in the neighbourhood, the same neighbourhood. Anyone got some toenail clippers I can use hard and fast?
0: Where did that accent come from?
1: I'll clean them once it's done.
0: Oh, no.
1: That is two.
0: Those are
1: two. From the same neighbourhood when I was travelling around.
0: I can't believe that was made public.
1: Someone looking for nail clippers and then some lady getting a bit crazy out there in the same streets. If you know exactly where this is, you got to give us a text right now.
0: Oh, is that what it means? I thought they were like... The one that I read, I thought that was a shout out to all the hot mums in that area.
1: No, she's saying mumsy like as in like lady.
0: Hope you've got some sleep, Al. You're out the gate, girl. Might be time for what is he talking about?
1: There's a lady on the same page that was doing too much.
0: Was she doing posting a bit of a show?
1: Posting up too much. All right.
0: Okay.
1: 466 on the text line, 0800-223-103. If you do know which neighborhood this one came out of, all right? You got about two songs to get your answers through. Here's some Star Root Sessions. Irie Love as well on this one.

0: Neighborhood Watch. This is our weekly tautua where we bring the community notices from Facebook to the radio because we're trying to help out, keep our community safe. Speaking of community safe, Riggs did a bit of a little drive around the streets over
1: the weekend.
0: I know
1: what Louis goes through these days.
0: What does he go through?
1: Driving around the streets, looking around, go to the park. What's going on over there? Look in the alleyways, all over the place.
0: Did you make any friends in the neighborhoods?
1: Oh, too many. Including this lady we're talking about.
0: Yes. Today's notice, and we need to know from you, 466 on the text line, or you can give us a call, 0800-223-103. What does it sound like? What area is this notice giving? I'll read it as it is. As an actor, you know, got to honour the writer. So I just read it as it comes. Cheer out. Just want to give a shout out to the Midnight Mumsies. Hope you've got some sleep out. You're out the gate, Gil. Might be time for rehab, eh? Spamming on the grapevine, acting like it was your personal page. Feeling thoughtful. Thoughtful.
1: In that same community, someone said, anyone got some toenail clippers I can use hard and fast, whanau? I'll clean them once I'm,
0: whanau,
1: once I'm done. Sure.
0: Oh yeah, there is a whanau. I love, you know what, this area, it's giving community, it's giving togetherness, it's giving everybody's in each other's spaces, it's giving raw, authentic.

0: Rastafarian is just over here. Like,
1: oh, we're in Monaco.
0: Just past Monaco. Yeah, yeah. Just in, like, you know where the hotel is? The Ramada Hotel?
1: Mm-hmm.
0: It's like just a bit further up.
1: It is hella ghetto around
0: Man,
1: there.
0: Honestly, in Rastafarian,
1: I remember when my friend was staying at that hotel, and when we went to drop her off, there was like this big... There was this guy chasing this girl across the road, but he had his shirt off, and she had her shirt off. She had a bra on. It was crazy.
0: Oh my days. But it looks like there was someone who was able to get that one.
1: They said Southmore. That's not Southmore.
0: Southmore is Rewa, man. That's around there.
1: That community notice page says Clifton.
0: It's Clinton Rewa.
1: Oh, Clinton.
0: Clinton slash Rewa. So you know what? Man's right on the money right there, man. Yes, this one did come out of the Clinton Rewa grapevine page.
1: I thought Clinton and Rewa were two different suburbs. No,
0: it's almost like Mangere and Vivona.
1: Oh, okay, gotcha.
0: Sits by, you know, under the Mangere umbrella.
1: All right, I'm hearing you.
0: But yes, producer Louis will be back next week and he'll be cruising around the streets.
1: How come he spends the whole day doing it? Like, he only needs to do it for an hour. What's weird?
0: Anyways, man, I want to talk to you guys about this fake psychic going around TikTok at the moment, man. It's pretty viral. We'll do that after this one here. It's Eddie Coaston. It's on New.

0: Houston. It's on North End to be the Pacific 8:35 for your Monday morning. And time to get a bit spooky. Now, this video went viral last week, but it's just starting to unravel even more. There's a psychic medium. Now, I'm just going to say the word alleged to save our butts at the moment, okay? Mm-hmm. Allegedly. There's a lady on TikTok. She proclaims herself as a psychic. Mm-hmm. Someone who can speak to the dead. Hey.
1: Yeah.
0: Her name is Alicia Walsh. And she's been doing her readings for a minute now. And the sis by the name of the new gay.
1: Oh, I love him.
0: Yeah, she was saying, you know what? Something's fishy about her readings.

0: I need to investigate a bit further.
1: I saw that.
0: Yeah. So what the new gag went and did was she went and created a...
1: You're a wench.
0: A fake Facebook post dedicating a rest in peace shout out to someone that she just made up out of nowhere. So on her...
1: Didn't she book an appointment first with
0: her? Yeah, so she booked an appointment with Alicia. And she said, hey, can you help me contact the other side? And she was like, yeah, cool, let me add you on Facebook. Now, the new gag was already thinking, oh, you know what? I think the way that she figures out, or this medium figures out all her information, is she goes through your Facebook page and she finds people that you've lost through that page, through your personal page. Yes. And so the new gag was like, you know what? I'm going to make a fake Facebook post about this person. And she goes, you know what? I'm calling Marty.
1: Yeah.
0: And then she went on to close friends and said, can everyone go onto this post that I've written, this fake post about this fake person that's not even dead, I didn't even know this person, named Marty, and just write rest in peace.
1: Yeah.
0: Send some memories. Make some stories up.
1: Yeah.
0: Day comes for the reading, and Alicia goes, oh man, is this someone that you lost? I don't know if it's a Marty or a Marty.
1: Naji Mardis.
0: Holy smokes, man. Honestly, it's just goes to show that this person cannot talk to the dead. Because that person wasn't even real.
1: She wasn't even real, yeah. So pretty much what she's doing is she'll get the booking for the client. She'll do her research about the client, go through your Facebook page information.
0: Yes.
1: And then that's how she comes up with pretty much her reading.
0: Yeah, pretty much, man. And it's been funny. And the thing is that people in the medium community, they've been saying, you know, we never ask you for your Facebook contact details. Mm. We didn't even ask you for your last name. We just get your name, and that's it.
1: Yeah.
0: But this lady named Alicia Walsh, man, she's just going above and beyond, doing the most right there, man. But if you do want to check it out, head over to the new gag on TikTok. Got all the information right there. But this is the thing that I wanted to know, man. What did you fake to get your job? Because obviously this medium has gone and faked people being dead, talking to people to get this job that they're in. It's pretty taboo too, you know, talking about people's dead relatives, and she's not even got the ability to do so, you know. So I want to hear from you guys. 466 on the text line, 0800 223 103. What did you fake to get your job? Alright, I know there's heaps of us out there, man. Break it down after this one here. Sammy J, Backstroke, it's all new.

0: got the money shake here, Gabs and Riggs, for you Monday morning. Talking all about what did you do to fake... what did you do to get your job? Now, we're talking all about this lady. Her name is Alicia Walsh. Apparently, she is a psychic medium who talks to the dead. A TikTok page by the name of The New Gag went and exposed her, saying, you know what? I'm going to set this girl up and see if she takes the bait. Made a whole fake profile page, profile post saying, oh, rest in peace to my good friend Marty. And then got a whole bunch of people to spam the post and make it look like it was a real deal. Marty does not exist to this person.
1: Wait, you gotta give some context. So the New Gag, he's an influencer. Mm. He's on TikTok, or I don't know if it likes to be called an influencer, but a social media personality. Yeah. He is hilarious. He came across her page and was like, this looks a bit sus. So he decided to book in an appointment, and then he made a fake Facebook death notice, got his close friends to go comment on it and say RIP and stuff. Then when he was doing his session with the self-proclaimed psychic, she brought it up.
0: Yeah.
1: And he snapped her out and he's put it on his TikTok.
0: Yeah, pretty much, man. You can head over to The New Gag to check out how they're all unraveled. But I wanted to know, what did you fake to get your job? Now, this lady, she's faking that she can speak to the dead. Very top, by the way. But yes, what did you fake to get your job? I think about one of the things that I faked to get my job back when I was in the apprentice tradie space. Yeah. I lied and said I could drive manual, but at the time I couldn't. And so they were like, oh, can you drive manual? Because we're going to give you a work van at some point. I was like, yeah, I can drive manual. As soon as I got the job, I went and started practicing.
1: That was like me for a job. I needed to have my full license. I didn't at the time, applied for it. But I told them. I was like, yes, I do have my full license. And then I went and hurried along and got my full license.
0: If it wasn't for that job, man, you wouldn't be riding all goods.
1: I've also been in an audition room where they're like, what languages can you speak? What's your skills? And I said, can you sing? I said, yes, I can sing. I can dance. I can speak fluent Samoan and fluent Tongan. Did I get the job? Yes, I did. Thank God they didn't ask me to speak it.
0: Imagine that. That's crazy. Let's head over to the text line. Tavita, I said I was advanced in Excel. I knew how to make a spreadsheet, and that was about it. Man, you know what?
1: You got to do what you got to do.
0: What's sometimes good about that is that YouTube, can teach you everything on Excel. And the other thing that's new on Google Sheets, you can use AI to help you figure out the formula. It's pretty good. It's pretty good. Just on the text line, I told them I had management experience. I'd been the senior person on a shift twice. That's all you need. That's all you need.
1: If you're the elder sibling of your family, that's management experience.
0: Yeah, exactly. Someone said, I had to be the reference call for one of my bros. Oh, my days. That was pretty tough. Faking all of his job history. Oh, man. You know, especially when you got a friend that's not very good at work, you know, and then you got to lie for them. Pretty tough, man. And we got Kayla here on the text line. I said I was a people person. I'm actually exhausted from talking to three people. You're not the only one there, Kayla. We appreciate the texts. Back in the next two songs. Here is CC Peniston. It's finally, it's on New.

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1: I'm the magic genie. What are your three wishes?
2: Ooh, can I have $1 billion?
1: Yes.
2: World peace?
1: I'll see what I can do.
2: And some Kara coconut milk.
1: Why don't you buy that with $1 billion?
2: Well, I could, but this is a radio ad for Kara, so...
1: How's this then? I'll now say the magic word. Abracadabra. See what I did there? Instead of saying abracadabra, I said abracaradabra.
2: Yes, well done. Very clever, genie.
1: Kara turns wishes into delicious.
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5: Yes, no fam, The Morning Shack. Catch you guys in the 9 o'clock hour, man. Heaps going on, including your International Day. That's all happening after the news, man. Got some Corella in the mix as well. Here is Mashan. Just take your time. It's all new.

0: PM News at 9. Bulawinaka, I'm Levi Matautia Morgan. The National Party is promising no new taxes if re-elected this November, but has not ruled out increasing existing taxes. The party ruled out a bank tax and on Sunday scrapped the idea of an accommodation levy on short-term rentals such as bed and breakfasts. But it comes after Prime Minister Christopher Luxon spoke publicly about the possibility of three new taxes under National: a bed tax, a bank tax and a fuel excise increase.
1: Rest assured, we are going to support and to help them with that cost of tourism. We just cannot do it through a mechanism that is a bed tax that ends up actually being paid for by regular Kiwis going away for a weekend in Queenstown or Auckland or Rotorua or wherever they may be.
0: Labor has released their fiscal strategy for the election, promising to get back to surplus by 2029 and 2030/debt and set up an independent parliamentary budget office if elected. Leader Chris Hipkins said his party would get the books back into shape, but would not do it by making life harder and cutting services. He says the party will invest in the things that make New Zealand stronger: our hospitals and schools, infrastructure, skills and the businesses that create jobs.
2: National's answer to their own economic mismanagement is to cut, cut, cut. But you can't cut your way to growth. Cuts cost jobs. They weaken services, and they ultimately make the economy smaller. New Zealand deserves better, and that's why Labor has a different plan.
0: A former Youth MP supports is calling for a Future Generations Act, but says Pacific Voices must be part of writing it. The Taira Oroanu says young Pacific people need more than promises about the future, and they need a health system, infrastructure and opportunities that will still work for them decades from now. The latest Talbot Mills survey found 82% of New Zealanders support a law requiring governments to consider the long-term impact of their decisions on future generations. Overall, 71% said the economy was working poorly for young people, and Oroanu says the findings reflect what many young people are experiencing, particularly when it comes to finding work after years of study.
3: It's not necessarily an incentive to hire more people right now. The economy isn't picking up. Things aren't necessarily getting better. It's harder for businesses to take on. They're also training young workers. People are pessimistic about the economy. So many of us will spend 3, 4, 5 years studying for university degrees. Where do we go? What is it?
0: A new histopathology unit at Villa Central Hospital will allow diseases such as cancer to be diagnosed in Vanuatu. Previously, tissue samples had to be sent overseas, causing delays, and Health Minister Robert Bond says the service will speed up diagnosis, cut costs for patients, and improve treatment decisions. He says investing in upskilling local laboratory staff is key to maintaining and expanding the service. In terms of sports now, Richie Maunga returns to the number 10 jersey for the All Blacks to face the Lions in South Africa in the next test of the Greatest Rivalry Tour. This comes following a hard-fought 33-16 victory over the Springboks at Ellis Park on Sunday. And Maunga will start at fly half, while prop Ofatonga Fassi joins the bench as injury cover. And this is Maunga's first appearance since the 2023 World Cup final. And kickoff in Cape Town is 3 a.m. our time on Wednesday morning. And that's PM News at 9. For more Pacific news and sports, go to pmn.co.nz.
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5: The Morning Shack. Kia ora na. Welcome to the 9 o'clock hour here on The Morning Shack. You've got Riggs and Gabs for your Monday. Last hour of the show. You're riding with us. We've got your International Day. We're going to be debriefing if you have anything you'd like to debrief about the show or maybe about your weekend that was. Give us a text 466. But before all of that, I want to talk about the late Robin Williams. His kids have come to revive his Instagram page. And I'll let you know why.
6: What?
5: Yeah.
6: Sound like a scab man, but
5: if you don't know who Robin Williams is, you're probably a bit too young.
6: But, surely everyone does.
5: The younger generations. Some of them don't even know who The Rock is.
6: Oh, damn. Anyways, Gab's going to break it down a little bit after in the next three songs. We've also got your International Day and your debriefs. Let's kick it off with this one here. It is DJ Noize, Oh My. It's on New. Good morning, everyone.

0: Brother Rods, Moke Moke, it's our new film, The Be the Pacific. Gabs and Reeks here on The Morning Check.
1: Now, the late Robin Williams, obviously for us who grew up in the 90s, 2000s, Robin Williams, he was a goat.
0: Yeah.
1: What's your favorite Robin Williams film?
0: Man, too many to pick from, but I have to go with maybe Jumanji will be mine.
1: We're not on the same page here. Mine is Miss Doubtfire.
0: Yeah, Miss Doubtfire is all good. Yeah.
1: This is Jumanji.
0: Jumanji, man. Come on.
1: I like The Rock's version of Jumanji.
0: Oh, shut up, pray.
1: So his children, he's got three kids, Zach, Zelda, Cody, they have revived his Instagram page. And their reasons for it is because AI has been abusing their dad's voice. Have you seen those videos of Robin Williams?
0: No.
1: They're all AI?
0: No.
1: Yeah, so AI's been going hard abusing it. So the kids have revived his Instagram page just to sort of control it, put out images and videos and things that, you know, that's under their control instead of having AI sort of dictate what kind of content that they get to put out of their dad.
0: I don't know how that's going to fix anything.
1: What do you mean? Because it's coming from the Robin Williams account, his real account.
0: Oh, someone's using his real account to push. Oh, no, but the AI stuff.
1: No, not on his account, like on the internet.
0: In general,
1: yeah. Yeah, like I've seen videos like just pop up on my FYP and I'm like, oh, did he resurrect?
0: Oh, damn.
1: So, yeah. So they've revived his Instagram page, which is obviously at Robin Williams.
0: It feels like it's a bit of a scam.
1: What do you mean?
0: I feel like they're going to use their page for the bad.
1: To make money?
0: Yeah, I mean, look at the amount of, AI is using Tupac, and I didn't see the Tupac estate family, creating a page or something like that.
1: The way that he died and the way people are using his image, you know, they
0: possibly
1: feel a little bit protective over their dad's account. I mean, he doesn't have that many. It is a lot. He's got 559K followers.
0: I'm telling you, man, they're going to use that page and turn it into a casino page.
1: No, they're not.
0: Straight up. Those kids, man.
1: I think he would have left a fortune. Like, I don't think
0: they already blew through it, man, and they already sold their souls. If I see Robin Williams doing some N1B, hey, click my link, guys. That's what I think their kids are going to do to their page, man.
1: If you could revive anybody else, like a famous dead celebrity's Instagram page, who would it be? I want to see if we're on the same page here.
0: Oh, have you got one in mind?
1: I've got one in mind.
0: Go.
1: Michael Jackson.
0: Oh, Michael Jackson. Did he have an Instagram page?
1: No, I don't even think Instagram was around when he was alive.
0: 2009, I think it was. Damn.
1: But how cool would it be
0: to have him?
1: You know, my friend, it was so funny. She goes to me at dinner, she was like, I'm going to get a Michael Jackson impersonator for my birthday.
0: Yeah.
1: I've never heard of that. Nah, is that a thing?
0: One. Yeah. They just dance. And
1: yeah.
0: Have you seen, the funniest ones are the ones where they hire the Michael impersonator for a party, but then it's just a fake party. It's just one person in him.
1: Oh, no.
0: And he has to dance, and he still does the dance in front of just one person.
1: That's just weird.
0: Anyways, if I see that happen with the kids, man, Robin Williams, come haunt your kids.
1: No.
0: Giving up your page like that, man. Jeez. Anyways, we're jumping back into music. We've got the International Day coming up next, man. Here is Tyron. Honestly, it's on new.

0: Wow.
1: It's a bit of history if you didn't already know. He was born in Philadelphia, Pennsylvania boy in 1978.
0: Mm-hmm.
1: A lot of people don't realize he was named after the expensive Japanese steak after his father saw it on the menu.
2: Wow.
1: His childhood was spent in Italy, where his father was a basketball player with the European League. Kobe was fluent in Italian, and he also loved soccer and other parts of Italian culture. When he was 13, this is really cool. I'm learning this on the go as well. When he was 13 years old, Kobe's family moved back to America, where he attended high school in Pennsylvania. He went into high school basketball team. They won state championships following four amazing high school basketball years. He didn't go to college and he went directly into the NBA.
0: Wow.
1: He was drafted by the Charlotte Hornets. Oh, I didn't know that. That only lasted for 16 days. It was then he was picked up by the LA Lakers, where he spent 20 years of his
0: basketball career.
1: He stayed
0: there the entire time.
1: Yeah.
0: Man, shucks, man.
1: In his last couple of seasons, Kobe struggled with a variety of injuries that kept him from playing, including fractured knee, torn Achilles.
0: Damn.
1: Yeah.
0: Man, rest in peace to the goat right there.
1: Rest
0: man.
1: In peace to the goat. So
0: Kobe.
1: Sad how him and his daughter, what was her name?
0: Oh, sorry.
1: Gigi.
0: Gigi.
1: How they passed away in the plane crash.
0: That was a helicopter. Right.
1: Helicopter.
0: But yes, yeah. Man.
1: But what a goat. I still see people like reference him and his work ethic.
0: Man, I knew people that were like actuals, like not okay after he passed away. Like they had to take 6 days.
1: Like people here in New Zealand?
0: Yeah, people here in New Zealand, like they're such big fans of him.
1: Yeah.
0: They were like, oh man, I can't function.
1: Wasn't that you after Michael Jackson?
0: No, that was me. You
1: after
0: know,
1: Nipsey Hussle.
0: When Nipsey Hussle passed away, I was like, damn man, I feel sad, man.
1: Mm.
0: But yeah, it's just a testament to how iconic they were as well, man. But yeah.
1: Happy Kobe Bryant Day, everybody. Remembering the GOAT that was August 24th.
0: Kobe! Anyways, when we do come back, we've got the debriefs happening in the next three songs. And I am the mix as well as some J Squeeze. Here is Fee Joint. It's on New.

0: You got the morning check here, Gabs and Reese, for your Monday morning. Time for a bit of deep breath.
1: Before we wrap up on today's show, we're going to debrief with you. If you have anything you'd like to debrief, 466 on the text line. We had a few messages come through during the show. Someone said, hey team, I can't believe it's Kobe J. I was one of his biggest fans. I was one of those people that had to take a week off work to grieve. Still grieves me to this day.
0: Sad, sad news, man.
1: Someone else said, hey Riggs, there was a funny, suspicious car driving around our street on Saturday night. Was wondering if it was you. If not, we've already contacted the police.
0: Well, you're going to have to message me privately whereabouts, because I was all over the show in Auckland.
1: Oh, right, okay.
0: So, you know, depending on where, you'll know. Mm. Okay. Got another message here. Oh, this is from the bro John. Now, this guy, I saw him in the weekend, and he came up to me and he said, hey, I know you, you're from the radio. I was like, yeah, bro, hey. He said, bro, guess what? I was like, what? I was the very first winner for the Kara Coconut Care Package. I was like, wow. I said, man, he goes, I still got Kara at home.
1: Wow. What? Did that change your life?
0: I said, man, you know what?
1: He shared that with you.
0: I just enjoy when people come up to us and talk to us about our day job.
1: Yeah. So cool.
0: I know, I know. He said he got plenty of Kara still at home. I said, man, that was a couple months ago.
1: I love that so much.
0: Shout out to Bro John.
1: It's just moments like that just reminds you like why you do what you do, right?
0: Man, this is the way I was born.
1: I was just about to say that.
0: And if you are keen on picking up a Kara Coconut Care Package like John did, we're playing that game tomorrow. Okay?
1: And I hate to rain on this parade, but someone messaged through, hey team, still waiting for my car and care package. Look, we don't deal with the prizes, okay? Nice. That's not our department.
0: We send it away to the people that sort it, and fingers crossed, it gets done, okay? It's out of our hands. And then it makes it worse, producer Louis away. He's the one who handles those kind of things.
1: Oh, no.
0: So you're going to have to wait another week. We'll try and see if we can push some things around the ladder. But we're not scammers, okay? That's for sure.
1: Didn't I see some curry? I thought I saw some curry drinks in your story at that Brimble.
0: Shut up. Anyways, we're jumping back into the music, man. We do come back. It's pretty much ready to wrap up on the show. Kehlani on Waze. It's on New...

0: Morning Shack.
1: Hey, where are you two off to?
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1: No, this Nana is too young.
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0: none. He should have never. It's on North FM, the beat of the Pacific, with Gabs and Reeks here on The Morning Shack.
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2: 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I know a lot of you, you are just starting your working day. 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And then you got The Rush taking you through for the drive. 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We will be back tomorrow morning. Take care. Be safe. What are you getting up to after the show, Rex?
0: You know what? I've got a few bits and pieces, admin work, meetings, all of that
2: boring.
0: Stuff.
2: Boring.
0: I know. I try to make myself sound like I'm busy and it's cool in there, but hindsight, this is actually all boring stuff.
2: Oh, man.
0: But what about you? What are you getting up to?
2: I've got a shoot after this. I'm filming some stuff.
0: Ah.
2: So I'm going to prepare my stomach for that.
0: Oh. What are you doing? Drinking?
2: You'll find out. No, not drinking.
0: Oh.
2: Drinking, but not alcohol.
0: Oh, okay. Yeah, I was like, hey, lining up your stomach.
2: Lining up my stomach.
0: Oh, okay,
2: you're at the age, you've got to line up your stomach for some dairy now.
0: Okay. Well, you know what? We're going to love and leave you. Mona's in the building next. Ian Henry after that for The Rush. And we will catch you guys tomorrow. Here's some Temptations. Treat it like a lady. It's on North FM, the beat of the Pacific. We'll see you guys tomorrow.
2: Have a great day.

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1: You are.

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Brown, Gabs and Reeves. No producer Louis in for this week, but a massive shout out to him as well. Celebrating his birthday and earned that well-deserved holiday. Coming on through for your 10 a.m., we got our vibe of the day and your admin. That's coming on through alongside music in the lineup. It's ART, Stan Walker, as well as Kendrick Lamar in the mix for you this morning. Right here to start us off, it's Neo, You to Love, teaming up with Jeremiah right here on You. Good morning.

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You're right here on your new daily, making our way through the music lineup. We got ART as well as Catch a Fire and Nia Smith in the mix with Tough. We're making our way through. If you got any song requests, let me know on the text line of 466 or what you're up to for your Monday. We're heading back into it with Lomez Brown. Watch and listen right here on New FM.

0: Pacific. Damn, no VIP right here on your new daily. 10:23:24 now for your Monday morning and our vibe of the day for your Monday. Now, you know what? I was thinking about this over the weekend and surprisingly enough, it's come back around and I thought, you know what? Let's actually make this our theme of the day with the theme word as well. And so, you know, the reset energy feeling comes almost all the time, every single weekend when it comes around, even on a Sunday, I'm always thinking, you know, what can I do to reset? And I thought, you know, it's less about forcing things to happen and more about noticing what's working, letting go of what's draining you and choosing your next move with a little more intention. A good day to shake off yesterday's mood and start again. So even if you didn't reset yesterday on a Sunday, you know, you might see people out there posting up, oh, reset Sunday or, you know, cleaning or whatever it may be. If you didn't do that, today's your sign because our theme word for this morning is renew. And it's renewing your energy, renewing your perspective, and remembering that you're allowed to begin even if it's only a Monday morning. So don't even worry. Don't take notice of what others have done to reset themselves. Take this as a sign to go and reset yourself for a Monday. Never miss a Monday, especially when you want to reset for the rest of the week and set that tone right. That is our vibe of the day this morning. And now to start us off officially for our show, to get things on a roll, we got the one and only throwback track for us right here on UFM.
1: Man, it's ridiculous. I got you so delirious. Kiss me through the phone while I lick you just like licorice. I'm Hov back in 96 and you can be my Sasha Fierce. Baby, you so sexy. I love the way the

0: 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We're making our way through the music and we got your gas watch and your traffic alerts. If you're driving around out in Tāmaki at the moment, I got you if you need to fill up. Now, the locations are for this morning. Now, the lowest one seems to be all the way out in Hinua on Hinua Road, Gull Hinua, $2.78. 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That is your gas watch. Moving on over to your traffic alerts, we got Silverdale to the city, all motorways 17 to 37 minutes. Monaco to Albany, back out to Monaco, 24 to 45 minutes. Helensville to the city, all motorways 32 to 46 minutes. Monaco to Te Aratu, back out to Monaco, 18 to 27 minutes. And last but not least, you got Bombay to the city and city back out to Bombay, 28 to 49 minutes. That is your gas watch and your traffic alert. So keep it locked here on UFM. 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
1: I am reincarnated. I was stargazing. Life goes on, honey.

Specific, Kendrick Lamar, Squabble Abba right here on your new daily show. You're tuning on in with your girl, Mon. And if you're just joining us, we're slowly wrapping on up your 10 a.m. hour. We still got music on ways from Nia Smith, Sun and Water. Before we head into a break with the ads, we got your weather update for you here in Tamaki. And it is saying, fine, apart from isolated showers this morning, southwesterlies, a high of 16 degrees and a low of 9. Looking at the next couple of days, we are in for some beautiful weather. So hoping that it stays like that as well. But you just never know with weather here in Tamaki. Coming back into the music right here.

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1: This one reads, "Hey Sheck's team, please help. I listen to Sheck's Got Backs every week and I hope you get this."
2: Bless you.
1: Guess what? We got it. I'm a female in a beautiful, happy, gay relationship. I've been seeing that my partner has been liking these pics of random half-naked men.
2: Oh.
1: But I've been seeing it a lot lately and I'm starting to make me think, is she turning straight?
2: You know what? I just want to start with the positives to help you make you feel better. Mm. If it makes you feel better, Regan also likes random half-naked men.
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5: I'm the magic genie. 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
5: How's this then? 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Abracadabra. See what I did there? 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
6: Yes, well done. Very clever, genie.
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1: Good morning, it's Maria Tayamanawia, and it is your new Daily Show here with you, girl Mon, hanging on out with you for another day of another week. Now, something exciting is happening for our 11 a.m. hour. We have a special guest coming on through to talk to us about a new single that's coming on out. Can't wait for you all to hear the song as well, and also have a little listen to our chat. We in the music lineup while we wait for that. We got Kings, Maoli, and Teddy Swims in the mix. But right now, it's Lloyd, Lay It Down, starting us off for this hour right here on New FM.

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1: Since when? Wait, I broke up. Shout out to all my sexy, beautiful, fine ladies in the building. So I'm trying to make sure you're all in here.
2: Okay. Yeah, yo, Noel, take out the baseline. Yo, my girl, suck in your waistline.

Pacific on your new daily. That is Kings Blaze It Up teaming up with Swiss on their track. Making our way through the music lineup, we still got Pacific Soul, Design and PNC in the mix to come on through. Plus, also in the next 10, we're going to be catching on up with somebody who's coming on through into the studio, and we're going to be talking about their brand new single that's coming out as well. And we are going to be having a Talanoa with them. That's coming on through in the next 10. Keep it right here on New FM. It's Sammy J, Give Me All. Teaming up with Fiji right here on New.

0: New FM, the beat of the Pacific. Good morning. Joining us now is the one and only artist, Sol Brown, who's back with his brand new single, I Met a Girl, featuring Austin Xavier. And you know what? It is so cool to have you come on through. I mean, it's a pleasure as well, because you've obviously, you've been in the game, you went away, now you're back. So it's so great to have you here in the studio. Hi, how are you?
1: Oh, hey, Mon. Thank you so much for the welcome. And yeah, it is. It's great to be home.
0: Yeah.
1: Back to be here. Yeah.
0: Well, can you please tell our audience just a little bit about yourself and then we can get started?
1: Yeah. What's up, everybody? It's Sol Brown. And yeah, we've loved music and, you know, been busy with life. But, you know, we can't forget the things that we love. So here we are with I Met a Girl.
0: Yeah.
1: You know, we've been in the studio on top of everything else.
0: Wow, and you know, it's so cool that you say that. Life does get in the way, and actually something that I've started to realize as I've gotten old, I'm not even going to say how old we are, but it is that, you know, you never can fully go away from things that you do love. And so speaking specifically about your new song, I Met a Girl, for people hearing this for the first time, what do you hope that they will take away from?
1: Yeah, oh, no, thanks for that question. Like, yeah, the biggest hope for me with people that listen to this, you know, is that they're taking on a ride, a journey with love. And, yeah, I mean, love looks different to each of us. We have our own view of love. But the main thing that I want people to do after this, and maybe, let's say, copycat, if you will,
0: yeah,
1: is tell the person that you love that you love them. That's what I really wanted to get out of I Met a Girl. So, you know, I want to get to the top of the Sky Tower and tell the world that I met a girl.
0: Yeah. And you know what? I love that too. I love how you don't shy away from saying that, you know, it doesn't even have to be specifically about a relationship, you know, with your partner. It could be even with your friends, your family, like just letting people know how much you love them. Mm. One thing that I wanted to also ask was, in this whole process, not many artists come in and talk about, you know, the bad, or not the bad, I would say, I could probably rephrase that and say, I guess the struggles of coming back to something, you know, it's almost, do you have like imposter syndrome in the sense of like, oh, should I be doing this? Or should I be actually trying to pick up something when you've already, you know, done so much over here? And sometimes music is like a, oh, that was such a cool time back then. Like, you know, what were you thinking when you wanted to pick it back up again, or like come back and, yeah, release some songs?
1: that's a great question, actually. Yeah, I think I'm never one to shy away from a challenge.
0: Oh,
1: and yeah, I mean, if we look at this as, because it is a challenging thing to look back and look at something, you know, if it's broken, don't fix it.
0: Yes,
1: you know?
0: Yeah.
1: And that's essentially what sometimes we look back at our things that we're doing.
0: Yeah.
1: And it was a good time. You know?
0: Yeah.
1: It's
0: just, and you almost leave it at that.
1: But no, I think for me, something else that's always driven me is there's always room for improvement.
0: Man, I love that. And to wrap on up, I just want to say thank you again so much for coming on through to talk to us about your new single, but also to get deep in there about those questions about, you know, the journey it's taken to come back and where the heck you've been all these years. But it's nice to have you back again. And my final question is, I always ask artists, and not just artists, anybody that actually comes in, I always want to know, if somebody out there is listening, what is a piece of advice that's been given to you, or something that you've always kept with you that you could possibly share to somebody that could be tuning on in right now?
1: Yeah, no, I think the message with what I'm doing with I Met a Girl and, you know, going back for the forgotten songs is that everyone has their dreams and hopes, and sometimes it's just not the right timing.
0: Yeah.
1: So, you know, sometimes we have big ideas and it just might not be right at that time. But do give it time and maybe come back to it. It might be ready.
0: Ooh, I love that. It's almost like, you know, when a winemaker, you know, aged wine is actually, it's more value. And we're so excited. We cannot wait to see what else you're going to be putting a voice to for all those songs that have been waiting. You got to dust them off, and we cannot wait to have you back here in the studio again. But again, Sol, thank you so much for coming on through. Do you have any last words that you'd like to say or share? And then we can add that into the interview.
1: Yeah, no. Yeah, thank you everyone for listening. And go ahead online, Sol Brown on Insta, Facebook, TikTok. We're running that at the moment. Go run up the numbers and enjoy the video. Yes. Which is something I'm really excited about.
0: Yes.
1: It's really nice.
0: Well, there you have it, folks. That is Sol Brown coming on through right here on UFM.
1: What's up, everyone? It's your boy, Sol Brown. And I am back with a new song. This one's featuring my also Austin Xavier. And it is called I Met a Girl.

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Brandy sitting up in my room right here on your new daily, slowly wrapping on up a year hour with your girl Mon, heading on into a short little break with the ads. Then we'll be back again for your lunchtime hour. So if you've got any song requests, let me know on the text line 466 and I can start loading them up as we get through into the rest of our show right here.

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0: This is PMN News. I'm Vaimaila Leatinu. More than 120 nurses at North Shore Hospital have written to Health New Zealand warning that the emergency department is in a state of emergency. ED Charge Nurse Jean Classy told RNZ that approved positions remain unfulfilled during a record winter surge, leaving remaining staff overwhelmed. Classy says overcrowded corridors and extreme delays are leaving vulnerable patients without privacy or timely care.
1: We have the lights on all the time, they can't sleep, they're very elderly, you know, there's incontinent patients and, you know, that they'll sit in wet beds till we can find a space to change them. It's an absolute nightmare. It feels so as if we're at war.
0: Economist Ganesh Ahirao is proposing a fundamental rethink of how New Zealand runs its economy. He's drafted what he calls the Economic Governance Act 2027, which is much more than simply tweaking the tax system or getting the books backed into surplus. Ganesh Ahirao says being a good ancestor and putting people first is fundamental to his economic rethink.
2: Whenever our people in our communities want something, the first hurdle it's got to jump over is financial. I think we've got that all the wrong way round. Surely it should be people at the top of our pyramid. Then we talk about the economics, and then lastly we talk about the financials.
0: Meanwhile, Labour has laid out its economic plan ahead of November's election, promising to return the books to surplus by 2029-30 and bring net debt down to 20% of GDP over time. Labour's finance spokesperson Barbara Edmonds outlines their fiscal strategy, keeping government expenditure at 33%.
3: You know, if we got into government this year, we would have to set out the fiscal strategy. So that's what's required under the Public Finance Act. So for us, setting out the fiscal strategy is to show New Zealanders the pathway that we're going to be taking. For example, that we have said that we want to keep government expenditure at around 33%.
0: National has ruled out introducing an accommodation levy, backing away from previous regional agreements to explore a bed tax. Prime Minister Christopher Luxon tells Radio New Zealand that the government will find alternative mechanisms to support local councils facing tourism infrastructure pressures.
4: We understand the cost of tourism. We know that there's a burden there on regions with mixed-use infrastructure in particular. We need to solve it, and there's lots of other mechanisms by which we can do exactly that, and we'll work with the councils and the mayors on that. But what we're not going to do is actually, you know, introduce